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And we're always doing improvements to it. But one of the biggest is giving you the ability to have us as a number one preset. Why? Because then you're just two taps away from having us on. That way we're doing contests, giving away cash. You are two taps away from the winning, the podcast, the playlist, everything on your iHeartRadio.

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1: Last keyword of the day and play for this hour. Just remember, it goes to our website and our website only. If you want the chance to win that cash, we're talking about you, us, and a whole lot of money, man. Just like for Melissa yesterday, got a big
2: one. Are you serious?
1: Yeah.
2: I can't believe I actually won.
1: She's been trying for 7 years, and she finally hit it. And she's like, I just do it throughout the workday. I don't hit it every time. When I try, you know, I try and remember. I keep you guys on the app. And then all of a sudden, I get this private number show up, and she goes, my brain just went, you've got to answer it. And she did. And she got her grand.
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1: Evanescence got great news after their sold out show in LA this past weekend. Their single Bring Me to Life, where it all started, is now diamond status. 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That is awesome. It is Afterlife.

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1: Metallica continuing to slowly wind down their tour before they get a little time off to relax and then re-plug in, because all that rehearsal time and all that visual stuff has to come together for their Sphere shows. I mean, I know all of that is already well underway and in the works, but they're going to have to look at it, review it, and put their show together wrapped around all of it.

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1: Lenny Kravitz, I have no idea why, but all of a sudden the stories popped up about him. 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
1: Tomorrow, we get after it again. 9 o'clock, you know the deal, right? First keyword of the day, chance to win $1,000. And remember this. This is going all the way through August 7th. And think about all this stuff that's coming up, right? Football season, college pros, concerts galore. 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
1: Drowning Pool takes me back to that year with Ozfest, man, when they were on that bill with some of the other legendary bands. My first time meeting Dave, their lead singer, such a good guy. Still can't believe he left this earth so soon, man. Crazy. It's Zeppelin. It's Big Rig.

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Q1033, rocking Temecula Valley like it's a backstage pass. So the sun is out. The amps are 211. Summer is officially on. And hey, man, super hot too. So all the hot stuff, loud, local, maybe even a little reckless. Go to our events calendar. We have it for you.

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0: Q1033. It's Stacy, and I mean, every school district is different. Back to school sales happening now, though. Your local Targets and Walmarts and Aldi, which you'll see a lot of glue sticks and a lot of other useless stuff. Do you need dry erase markers? You have a dry erase board at your house? Some teachers ask for students to provide that kind of stuff. I know teachers have to front their own money very often. What I'm getting at, though, are glue sticks, the most useless product you could ever buy. Nothing works. Glue sticks, they don't work. They're a scam.
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Q1033. It's Stacy saying hi to everyone in Fallbrook and all over the Temecula Valley. 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Q1033.

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1: It's Stacey with you. Five Finger Death Punch announced their 10th studio album, Legacy. So that's coming out digitally only on July 31st. And if you wanted a physical copy, that's not till September 18th.
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1: It's Stacy hanging out. 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Now, back on Monday, I don't know if you made it a big Linkin Park day. You can certainly make up for it, as on Monday just marked 9 years since we lost Chester Bennington.

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0: 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It's Stacey, and we got a lot of concerts up for grabs, concert tickets, theme parks, road trips. It gets you out of the house. You need it. 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
1: I'm having trouble trying to sleep. I'm counting sheep but running out. As time ticks by, still I try.

0: Q1033, Breaking Benjamin, going to be out with Chevelle, which happens like late summer into early fall. Nice little fall tour for those boys and the beautiful boys of Chevelle, as I mentioned. They're going to be on that bill. Star set on a lot of those dates too. Breaking Benjamin was one of the first concerts I had ever been to. It was on a big festival. I got my feet wet with a festival right away. That was like a one-day thing, but Breaking Benjamin was on there. Godsmack and Stained. You had, was it Eve 6 and Evanescence? It was 2003. Evanescence had sort of just come on the map. And I know that the guy that curated this festival got Evanescence for pennies. It was right before the Fallen record had exploded. There. See, we're getting to know each other.
1: Lose the weight. Feel
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1: Trapped with a message. It's Stacy with you. David Draymond alluded to some cool new tunes to look forward to. When? 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He didn't give any specifics. Will not break.

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1: It's Stacy, and in this late evening, we have custodians that are around in the building, and I should just walk by, start playing Smells Like Teen Spirit, and see if they'll dance with their mop the way they should, a la the music video for Smells Like Teen Spirit. I'm going to go test it now.

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1: And the scars remind us that cash is back tomorrow morning.
0: Yep,
1: you're welcome. $1,000 gas cash. So tomorrow morning, Thursday at 9 a.m., your next chance to win a grand. And you have a better chance at winning than the guy that doesn't play along at all.

Q1033, rocking Temecula Valley like it's a backstage pass. So the sun is out. The amps are 211. Summer is officially on. And hey, man, super hot too. So all the hot stuff, loud, local, maybe even a little reckless. Go to our events calendar. We have it for you. Q1033.com.

0: Q1033. It's Stacy, and new research revealing the best cities for U.S. football fans. Pittsburgh, number one, followed by Dallas, and then Green Bay. So 21 different metrics that they were taking into consideration, like stadium capacity and fan engagement, and Pittsburgh fans are definitely crazy. Devout, I should say. Devout.
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Q1033, Shinedown, and another chance for you to win $1,000. 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Sometimes they serve the song.

It's Stacey on Q103.3, rocking the Temecula Valley. So if you ever hear us play a song, but you're like, what was that title again? Who was that? You don't have to know everything. You can get it right on our website. Just look for recently played songs. That's there for you at Q103.3.

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1: One of my favorite albums from them, and one of my favorite albums of all time, really. The Sufferer and the Witness turned 20 years old just on July 4th. If you haven't heard that in a while, ooh, it's got all the big singles are like ready to fall.

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1: It's Stacy hanging with you. 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It's vacation season, though, so I don't know. 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
1: Evanescence doing that tour with Spirit Box. Looking good so far, man. You can ruin it for yourself if you plan on seeing them anywhere. You can ruin it, yes, by looking at set lists, but Spirit Box on that bill, and you know, they did that tune together, Courtney and Amy Lee and company, and Poppy, which I don't want to ruin it for myself, so I'm not going to look to see if they've been playing that one. But that's a big tour happening, and a lot of tours happening, so throw your name in the hat with what we've got going on here locally at our website.
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Q1033. 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Are we waiting with bated breath? Or are we all exhausted? 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

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It's Stacy, and we love hearing from you. 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

0: in the Temecula Valley, Q1033. So that saltwater crocodile chewed off all your fingers? Buck up, Buttercup. 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
1: It's Stacy. Thanks for hanging out on your Wednesday evening. Just getting through the month of July super fast. Is it going too fast for you? We can slow it down. No, we can't. We're all given the same 24 hours in a day. It's Architects Now, Broken Mirror.

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1: It's Stacy. Thanks for hanging out. Now, in theaters, if you want to go catch a flick, The Odyssey, finally out. Matt Damon, Tom Holland, if you want to catch it in IMAX. You know, it's nearly 3 hours long, so you'll want to catch your chiropractor right afterwards. Moana, the live action, did well in its opening weekend. You got The Invite with Seth Rogen and others in that one. And of course, all the sequels, right? Scary Movie 6, Toy Story 5, Jackass 5. It wouldn't be this century without all the sequels.
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1: There's a Green Day movie, kind of, sort of. 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
1: On its way to you, more chances to win $1,000. 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
1: 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Touring is Rob Zombie with Marilyn Manson. Rob Zombie did 2 years in a row with Alice Cooper, so he takes the Dark Hearts with him. And that's a big tour with The Who, H-U on there too. Mongolians chanting and such. I've never seen those guys, but if you get a chance, that's quite a sight. And Orgy on these dates too. Playing tunes from Candy Ass.

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0: Q1033, rocking the Temecula Valley. How much have you spent on back to school? And what was the most expensive?
1: I would say this year I've spent like about $1,000 on school supplies. And most of that is going towards like electronics, like laptops, because I guess you don't need books and papers anymore.
0: All right. I mean, everything seems to cost more these days. And back to school shopping's no exception. Well, the thing is, some families are struggling to pay for everything that their kids need for the new school year because it keeps getting more expensive. Yeah. I mean, more than half of parents surveyed, 57%, are heading into back-to-school season with existing credit card debt, and 45% expect to take on even more to cover their shopping. Look, we've got cash to help you out. It's $1,000 in gas cash. However, you could technically use it on whatever you need it for. Be listening for those keywords weekdays every hour, 9 a.m. through 5 p.m., and enter them on our website for your chance to win.
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Q1033. 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
1: The Rolling Stones, their new album, Foreign Tongues, recently debuting at number one in the UK, matching the Beatles with 15 number one albums. 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
1: My name's Shroom. Greta Van Fleet's latest track has the band's signature swaggering, classic bluesy riff rock sound. Of course, drawing comparisons to Led Zeppelin III style. Guitarist Jake Kiska described the theme of the track as capturing the beautiful nature of seizing a moment. It's Greta Van Fleet's Play Your Games.

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1: That shroom. The sun's blazing, the amps are cranked, and summer's officially out of control. If it involves loud guitars, cold drinks, and zero regrets, we got it covered. 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

0: 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I'm Shroom. Taylor Sheridan's adaptation of the hit video game Call of Duty is now coming into focus. Up until now, details were kept under wraps, but during a Call of Duty in culture panel promoting the October release of Modern Warfare 4, movie director and co-writer Peter Berg revealed that the film is going to be set in the Modern Warfare universe, which has largely been set in the Middle East and followed Captain John Price and his Task Force 141 team's mission to defeat terrorist Vladimir Makarov. Now, the film, currently untitled, is expected to hit theaters in June of 2028.
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0: Q1033, rocking the Temecula Valley. McDonald's adding two new and fancy breakfast sandwiches nationwide. 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I'm about to try one of these soon. McDonald's is also expanding the new flavor to lunch with a Caesar sauce that's going to be available on the Caesar Snack Wrap and Bacon Caesar McCrispy.
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Q1033, rocking the Temecula Valley. When you're knocking on heaven's door, you think they're going to answer and let you in. My name's Shroom. Here's Poppy with Amy Lee and Courtney LaPlante. The end of you. I told

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Q1033. How's it going? I'm Shroom. Every weekday at 5, Christopher's dishing out free tickets like guitar picks from the front row, concerts, theme parks, road trips, whatever gets you out of the house and into the story. So roll those windows down, turn it all the way up, and let the summer air hit different. Because boring commute? Nah, we don't do that.

0: 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Weezer, we've got them playing our iHeartRadio Music Festival presented by Capital One. 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

Q1033. It's Shroom. Want to say hey to everybody in Fallbrook and all over the Temecula Valley. We're getting your requests. I got another one for you right now. It's Q1033.

Q1033. 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

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However, this particular track took shape incredibly fast, saying as if it had been there all along. 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

0: Q1033. My name's Shroom. 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Costco now offers chicken strips, along with its other popular food court items. According to Costco, a single order includes 5 large chicken breast strips and a container of dipping sauce for $6.99. The item was tested in stores earlier this year and is now being reported at Costco warehouses nationally.
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1: Yesterday marked 1 year since the passing of Ozzy Osbourne. 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
1: My name's Shroom. I'm an 80s kid and a big fan of Stranger Things. Watched it with my kids and I was able to show them, like, look, the way this is, I mean, that's how it was when I was a kid. They're like, wow, that's pretty cool, Dad. I don't know what it will ever be like to live without the internet. Talk to your friends on CBs like I did. Here's Shine Down, Young Again.

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The new album from Five Finger Death Punch is almost here. It comes out digitally on July 31st. The album Legacy will then be released with physical editions, including vinyl, cassette, and CD on September 18th. It's Five Finger Death Punch, Eye of the Storm.

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Here's a pair of tooth.

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8: Showtime. Are you ready?
9: I'm ready. Are you ready?
8: Ready.
0: Go! Go. Good morning, friends. How are you? It's Jackson checking in. Boy, we're back with $1,000 gas cash. Several chances to win throughout the day. It'll be obvious, man. Just listen for that keyword. Let's play some Jelly Roll. Oh, by the way, Jelly Roll's daughter has got some dirt, apparently. We're going to talk about that coming up on the divorce between Jelly Roll and Bunny XO. Yeah, that's coming up. Stick around. Let's play Jelly Roll now. Here's Need a Favor.

0: interest child, Jelly Roll's daughter. You know, Jelly Roll and Bunny XO just had a very public divorce, and Jelly Roll's daughter says that everyone is going to be shocked the day she shares the real reason behind their divorce. And I'm paraphrasing here, but she says, "I promise you the view you all have of this situation and their relationship is going to effing crumble the day I open my mouth." Sounds like somebody's gonna spill some dirt. We'll see what happens.
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It's like God's gift to man, especially early in the morning. 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But now I have to pee. So here, you listen to some Linkin Park. I'll be

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0: 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Hey, Jackson here. Premiered last night. It's on Netflix and available to stream. Bill Maher, the Kennedy Center Mark Twain Prize for American Humor. If you've never watched one of those, they're hilarious, man. Last one I watched was the Conan O'Brien one, where Conan won the award. David Letterman was there, Sarah Silverman. I mean, it brings out a star-studded cast of comedians. Definitely worth a watch. All right, let me look into the radio crystal ball. We're going to play some Fall Out Boy coming up and some Rob Zombie. Stick around.
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Temecula Valley's Rock, Q1033. We are one day closer to the weekend. That's what I do every morning when I wake up. I just go, one day closer to the weekend. I won't point out that we're also one day closer to being dead, but no, the bright side of life, kids, delivered to you at the speed of sound.

0: 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Right upside the head, there's a video floating around of a young man at a Chicago Cubs game who refused to stand for the national anthem. So an older guy slapped him in the back of the head. And yes, it was caught on video. So when you see someone not standing for the national anthem, you got two thoughts, right? Well, there's an American exercising his or her constitutional rights. Or is it this guy needs to be slapped upside the head? Well, the other night at the Cubs-Twins game, Wrigley Field, young guy in the crowd would not stand for the anthem, and an older man demanded he get up, and when he didn't comply, smacked him in the back of the head. The online debate, of course, is who's right. Honestly, you could argue that both sides are right. Yes, he has the constitutional right to do that if he wants to. Should he? I don't think so. That's me, though. But many Americans have fought and died for this country for him to exercise that exact right. So, you know, it's a debate. Not one I want to be a part of, though. Just passing on the story. Offspring coming up.
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Valley's Rock, Q1033. Did you guys see that video that's floating around of Tom Brady slapping one of the Paul brothers? Which one was it? Logan Paul. I'm trying to figure out if it was staged or if Tom Brady...

0: 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It definitely staged. It's all part of the WWE. Apparently, Tom Brady's been flirting with the idea of doing a match. And this past Friday, that was kind of set up when he slapped Logan Paul at an event called Fanatics Fest in New York City. TMZ says there are indeed ongoing talks between Tom Brady and the WWE, which means these two could end up in the ring together. Sports entertainment. Sports entertainment.
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28: Peace out. 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

Rock, Q1033. Good morning, Jackson here, and it was this week, 54 years ago, back in 1972, that George Carlin was arrested and charged with disorderly conduct and profanity at a Summerfest in Milwaukee, Wisconsin, for, quote, using indecent language in front of wheelchair-bound children. That sounds like George Carlin. Dude was a legend. Come on, man. Seven dirty words, the seven words you can never say on television. That is a classic. I love how they specify it was in front of wheelchair-bound children. Oh, boy. 21 Pilots and Stressed Out.

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0: 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All right, if you find yourself, I don't know, doom scrolling on socials in the next 24 hours, look up the hashtag Jimothy, like Timothy, but with a J. There's a raccoon that has become internet famous out of Seattle. It's got something called short spine syndrome, which apparently doesn't negatively affect its life, and they say he otherwise appears healthy, but it makes him look like an alien, like a chupacabra. I was just watching a video of it running across a yard, and I tell you what, man, if I saw that thing and didn't know it was a raccoon, it would freak me the hell out. You got to see it. There's no other way to describe it. You have to see the videos. In just 1 week, Jimothy the raccoon has accumulated millions of views, inspired murals, tattoos, merchandise, cartoons, a city proclamation, and even a surprise appearance at a Mariners game. Honestly, you just have to see it. Again, the hashtag is Jimothy. All right, we have a request here for Papa Roach. And, yeah, we can squeeze that in. We'll do it next. Hang on.
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1: Ah, Jackson here. I just spilled coffee in my lap. You ever have one of those days, right, where it's just like cascading events? 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Spill your coffee, stub your toe, lock yourself out of the house. Yeah, one of those days. And all you can do is laugh about it, to be honest with you. You could punch a hole in the drywall, but it really doesn't accomplish much, does it? And I typically say punching holes in the wall for football season. The End of You. It's Poppy, Amy Lee, and Courtney LaPlante.

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Temecula Valley's Rock, Q1033. So if you went to college in the 90s, Radiohead was in regular rotation in every dorm room throughout the country. There's Creep. Let's keep things rolling. 3 Days Grace. And so

0: Like us a preset on your iHeartRadio app. It's Q1033. Jackson here. I went to the movies last night with my son, and we got into a debate. He loves to slather his movie popcorn with that pump butter. And I was like, you know, that's not butter, right? And he's convinced it is butter. So I looked it up. No, it's not butter. As tasty as it might be, well, to some, I think it's kind of nasty, but it is typically a butter-flavored oil, not actual dairy butter. Looks like they use either soybean or canola oil. They combine that with beta carotene for the color, and then they add an artificial butter flavoring. I won't even get into the chemicals that are in there, but you do you, man. If you like it, enjoy. I take a hard pass on that stuff. Going to play some Chili Peppers, and a little Under the Graveyard from Ozzy is coming up. Hang on.
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103.3, Temecula Valley's Rock. Well, it was this week, 1 year ago, that we lost Ozzy Osbourne. Passed away from a heart attack at the age of 76. Of course, he was also dealing with Parkinson's disease and a few other ailments, but yeah, it's been a year. Can you believe it? Play some Under the Graveyard from Ozzy. Enjoy.

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0: Temecula Valley's Rock, Q1033. There's Aerosmith, Ragdoll, Jackson here. I posed the question, if you could have any superpower, what would it be? And I have thought long and hard about this. Everything from invisibility to flying to superhuman strength. Superhuman strength always comes out right up there at the top. But I think I want to go with being able to teleport. I like to travel. And if you've ever been stuck in one of those long travel days where you're just like, God, I just want to be there. Or you're on a 10-hour road trip and you're like 4 hours into it. And you're like, oh, imagine just being able to snap your fingers and you're there anytime you'd like. I think I'm going to go with that for now. I'll probably change my mind later. It's really a coin toss with the superhuman strength. These are the things I think about. Hey, I'm going to play some Weezer, and I've had a Korn song stuck in my head for like 2 days, and the only remedy is to actually play it, so we're going to do that.
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We call it $1,000 gas cash. And forget taking a second mortgage on the home for a fill-up. We're going to hook you up, man. First chance to win coming up in just a bit here. All you have to do is listen for the keyword. It'll be obvious. It's falling in reverse and bad guy.

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1: 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Jackson here, just reading a story about texting thumb. Yeah, it's a thing, apparently. When you text too much and you put constant strain on your thumbs. I don't ever get the strain, but I can't spell a word correctly to save my life when I'm typing with my thumbs. I mean, if I just kind of rip through a text and then go back and read it, every other word is just a bunch of jumbled letters. I think I just have fat thumbs. But then I see some of these like teenagers, man, and they're like, it's amazing. Health experts are saying texting, scrolling, swiping, all of it can lead to what they're now calling texting thumb. They tell you to take breaks, change up the way you hold your phone, switch hands, and use voice to text whenever possible, and then recommend you do daily thumb exercises. That's crazy. We live in a world now where you have to add thumb exercises into your daily routine. Smashing Pumpkins coming up in the band with the most number one rock songs ever. And we're going to play them for you.
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Q1033, Temecula Valley's Rock. Alice in Chains, Man in the Box. That came out as a single in January of 1991. It was featured, of course, on the debut record from Alice in Chains, Facelift, which came out in 1990. Song was actually nominated for a Grammy Award for Best Hard Rock Performance in 1992. Jerry Cantrell has said that that song, the whole beat, the grind, everything about it, he said that's when Alice really started to find themselves and discover who they were.

0: it was a band. And it's a classic, man. 3 Days Grace, and we'll kick it old school with some AC/DC coming up. Hang on.
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You know, for the longest time, this band, Breaking Benjamin, would not tour Europe because Ben is afraid of flying. Clearly, he's gotten over that because I've seen they've done several European tours since that conversation I had with him many years ago. I sat down. He was like, nah. He's like, I don't think I'll ever tour Europe. He's like, I don't want to fly. And a boat takes too long. All right. It's like, we got to go back to like some A-team stuff. Like they used to drug Mr. T. They put drugs in his milk because he was afraid to fly. Some of you might remember that. Others, don't worry about it. But yeah, he's a pretty anxious guy. He actually said in the interview, I was like, what else are you afraid of? He's like, right now, I'm afraid of you. I'm like, what? He's like, just generally an anxious dude. But boy, can they make some rock songs. Breaking Benjamin, here's Something Wicked.

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103.3 Rock in Temecula Valley, like a backstage pass. What's up, it's Allie, and the sun's blazing, the amps cranked. Summer is officially out of control, and if it involves loud guitars, cold drinks, no regrets, we've got it covered. Concerts, festivals, beer gardens, late night chaos. You can hit the events calendar, Q1033.com. Stay locked into everything loud, local, and maybe a little bit reckless. If it rocks in the heat, you know we are all over.

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1: Disney has cut some jobs in a round of layoffs. Pixar, apparently, is what we're hearing, was hit the hardest in the film studios in the cuts. Layoffs also, though, did impact ESPN. I'm sure you've seen the news about that, and the NFL Network, their personalities. Those two networks are, you know, trying to integrate and kind of not really become one, but at least they're going to be together. Some of those let go include longtime Baseball Tonight host Carl Ravage, NFL analyst Ryan Clark, NFL network insider Tom Pelissero. This is the third round of layoffs at Disney just this year.
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1: Shinedown's bassist Eric Bass announced recently that he's going to step away from the road and not finish the Dance Kid Dance Act 2 tour and have fill-ins do it. 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It's cool of him to recognize that and take a step back.

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What's up? It's Allie. 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
1: Oopsie! Yeah, an apparent mistake by the Miami Heat social media team has fans buzzing. They posted up earlier this week on their YouTube page an image that was captioned LeBron James introductory press conference, and it was dated July 27th. 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Come on.
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1: Would like to wish a very happy birthday to Saul Hudson, a.k.a. Slash of Guns N' Roses, celebrating his 61st today. Happy birthday, sir.

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1: Jordan Fish, one of the guys who has worked a lot with the band Bring Me the Horizon, worked a lot on this new Evanescence album, and it's absolutely fantastic. 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

Q1033, what's up, it's Allie. Every weekday at 5, Christopher firing off free tickets like guitar picks from the front row. Concerts, theme parks, road trips, whatever gets you out of the house and into the story. So roll those windows down, let the summer air hit different, because a boring commute, yeah, we don't do that here.

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Q1033.

Q1033. Did you see the ad for Lego's X-Files set? Yeah, they had Gillian Anderson help them. It's a 1,400 plus piece set. Yes, it does have mini Mulder and Scully figurines. It's going to be out August the

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the Temecula Valley Q1033. What's up? 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

0: Telemundo are saying it was watched by 62.8 million people. That's just in the U.S. That's not everywhere else. So according to Nielsen, the 38.9 million viewers who tuned in to watch on Fox set the record for the most watched soccer telecast in U.S. TV history. And, of course, therefore, the most watched World Cup final ever in the U.S. on record. Pretty impressive.
1: 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I-

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1: 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Now, I know it's not football season yet, but let it be known that the Hall of Fame game, which is the first preseason game of the whole season, it's just 2 weeks from today. Yeah. Circle that on your calendar. Led Zeppelin.

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1033, What's Up, It's Allie, every weekday at 5. Christopher firing off free tickets like guitar picks from the front row. Concerts, theme parks, road trips, whatever gets you out of the house and into the story. So roll those windows down. Let the summer air hit different because a boring commute. Yeah, we don't do that.

0: Q1033.
1: So I keep seeing this info going around about 5 cups of coffee may be beneficial to your heart health. I think it is. It is important to note, though, that I mean, I have plenty of friends who drink coffee like all day long. But the thing about that is they don't just drink black coffee, either iced or hot. They're putting all kinds of other stuff in it. The fact of the matter is so many coffee drinks that you get out somewhere, I mean, they're like eating a candy bar every time you drink one. So no, not beneficial to your health. So when you think coffee, you can't think coffee drink, because if you're putting all this milk and sugar into it, that's not the same thing. Now, if you're drinking black coffee, totally different, but I'd be willing to guess that most people are not.
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1: Disturbed has launched into the THC drink business called Molten Smoky Colas. 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
1: I've seen so many incredible tributes to Chris Cornell this week, as Monday would have been his 62nd birthday. Now, we also heard that the final Soundgarden album, the one they were working on when he passed away many years ago, we will finally get that sometime next year. It's Papa Roach.

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And we're always doing improvements to it. 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Why? Because then you're just two taps away from having us on. That way we're doing contests, giving away cash. 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
1: Because we get it, man. Everybody needs a little money for some right about now, just like Kimberly does.
2: I'm going to pay some bills off.
1: 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You got to keep listening, starting every morning with the morning show at 9, all the way through the 5 o'clock Get Me Home Hour with an extra $1,000 in my pocket. Yeah, that's what you should be saying. And you could be, as long as you are rocking with us.
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1: Couple of days left. Bon Jovi wraps up in New York City, Madison Square Garden. Then it's off to the UK. And then it's time to get ready for the world tour, which they announced recently. Everything's up on it at bonjovi.com. We celebrate the big 4-0 of this album next month. Shut up!

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1: Metallica getting ready now for Vegas. And you're like, wait a minute, that doesn't even start till October the 1st. There is a lot of work to be done, my friend. Final approval of all the graphics, the rehearsals of how this is going to go. It's going to be very impressive. I can't wait to see what it looks like. Really cannot. New rock from Warning. Yeah, they're back. This is Kerosene.

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2: 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Sam?
3: 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Oh, gotta go. Just got an alert about a potential spinoff.
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1: They are back this fall to tour America after regrouping jets. And who knows, maybe this time, after, what, 20-plus years apart, they find some new commonality, maybe release some new music, and finally hit that peak, which everyone was expecting them to. Unfortunately, they flamed out just a little bit too early. Kind of like what happened in Days of the New. Travis Meeks just unfortunately couldn't step away from the drugs long enough to really get it together. Sucks, man. This band had so much potential. Touch, Peel, Stand, where it all started.

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1: This definitely gives a new meaning to hot date. Taji Russell, she was online, she was surfing around, ran across a random booty call on a dating app, and decided to respond to it. It's a big rig. This is where it gets interesting, right? She hooks up with a guy. He's like, hey, here's my apartment, here's my address. Give me like 90 minutes, roll up. She's all good. She gets there. She's knocking on the door. She's knocking on the door. She's texting. She's calling. He's not responding. So she does, naturally, what anybody with common sense and reasoning would do. She runs down to the corner of the Conoco gas station, grabs lighter fluid, matches, and a cigarette lighter, and sets his apartment ablaze. Naturally, he wakes up from the nap he was taking. Yeah, he fell asleep. He sets up a booty call and then falls asleep. Damn near died in his apartment as it burned. Thankfully, he was awakened. Police showed up. Neighbors had called. They're like, what are you doing? She's like, well, you know, it's no big deal. It was just a booty call. They're like, you almost burned the man alive. That's what he get. Can you imagine? That's, yeah. Look, in today's world, no answer shocks me anymore.
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3: 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Yeah, here we are.
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0: everything that rocks. We are Q1033.
1: Amy Lee, who on the road, you have a chance to see Poppy, perhaps. You also might see Courtney LaPlante fronting Spirit Box. But this is all three together. God, this song is so good. The End of You with Big Rig.
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giving you all the FaceTime you want on Facebook. We're there. Q1033 with Big Rig. Anytime you're lonely, just come on over. 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

Changing your car preset is stressful business, so we wouldn't ask if it wasn't important. See that finger? Use it. Press and hold the number one preset on your car right now. I think that's how this thing works. Rocking the Temecula Valley, Q103.

0: in the valley. We are Q1033.
1: And the last couple of days around the country, the flooding that's been going on. Some of this hasn't happened since 1985. Buckhannon, West Virginia, which is like in the north central part of the state of West Virginia. It's kind of just east of like Charleston and just a little south of Morgantown. That poor city, they haven't had flooding like this since 1985. Because the city sits down in the valley and just seeing roofs and that's about it. Just tragic because you don't see this stuff coming. That's why when you hear flash flood warnings and stuff, no matter where you live, you listen. Because you never know. You think, you never know.

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1: Really? Starting to get a little more excited now because we're seeing more and more from Jonathan Davis and Korn. And it makes me feel like, yeah, here in the next month, I think we're going to get more on this new album. Let's go, boys. Let's take it back to Coming Undone. Shut Up and Rock with a Big Rig.

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